0: going on? I want to live. What's going on?
1: 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Right under their feet.
0: I'm going on.
2: I want to live.
0: I'm going on. Right under their feet. I got a plan.

withdrawing. At the same time, I also return with a deep sadness, with a deep sense of sadness. Sadness to learn that you are still suffering under an inhuman system. A housing shortage, a school crisis,

Continue, continue, continue, continue, continue, continue, continue, continue, continue, continue, continue, continue, continue, continue, continue, continue, continue, continue, continue, continue, continue, continue, continue, continue, continue, continue, continue, continue, continue, continue, continue, continue, continue, continue, continue, continue, continue, continue, continue, continue, continue, continue, continue, continue, continue, continue, continue, continue, continue, continue, continue, continue, continue, continue, continue, continue, continue, continue, continue, continue, continue, continue, continue, continue, continue, continue, continue, continue, continue, continue, continue, continue, continue, continue, continue, continue, continue, continue, continue, continue, continue, continue, continue, continue, continue, continue, continue, continue, continue, continue, continue, continue, continue, continue, continue, continue, continue, continue, continue, continue, continue, continue, continue, continue, continue, continue, continue, continue, continue, continue, continue, continue, continue, continue, continue, continue, continue, continue, continue, continue, continue, continue, continue, continue, continue, continue